0: Well, I sat back and thought about the things we used to do. It really meant a lot to me. You mean a lot to me.
1: I really mean that much to you?
0: Girl, you know it's true.

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Let's start the party.

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2: Can't touch this. 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
1: Right?
2: Yep, ready, Lee.
1: 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Here! 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

yesterday to get food from the store. 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A funny thing happened.

Somebody gotta save theirself. Make the coolie on a pono for help the other one. And when you make the coolie on a, you know, pono, it's like kind of automatic kind of. You don't need to talk, the stuff going happen. 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
1: We call in a trap. I can't walk out because I love you too much, baby.
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0: Meghan Trainor. You're a pop star. You're an icon. You're the moment.
1: What other words are you? That's it.
2: Okay.
1: Anyway, we're going to post in 13 minutes exactly. Don't miss it. Hashtag need you look. Hashtag ally. Don't ask about that one.
2: Sorry.
1: Any of your dancers single? Don't answer that.
2: Okay.
1: Be professional.
2: I'm sorry.
0: We're going to do it one more time for my account, and you're going to do it better.
2: All right.
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1: We call in a trap. 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

Yeah, I like it, I like it, I like it. 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Yeah, you like it. Yeah, you like it, you like it, you like it.

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1: Picture this, a recording studio somewhere far, far away.

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1: Go ahead.
0: Like a sex machine, man.
1: Yeah.
0: Moving, doing it, you know.
1: Yeah.
0: Can I count it off?
1: Go ahead.

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1: What do you want, man?
0: My girl just caught me.
2: You made her catch you?
0: I don't know how I let this happen.
2: With who?
0: The girl next door, you know? I don't know what to do.
1: Say it wasn't you.
0: All right.

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3: 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Take the cover.
2: The crowd is great, the people out there screaming, hollering, it's happening, man! Wait, what's happening down at the end of the hall?
3: Check it out.
2: Okay, come on.